this shit for like, you know, the sophisticated ratchet hoe, you know. The ones that go to work by day, then, you know, dance in the mirror by night. Ha! I needed some shit.

show you. Why not? You can do it because I'm your friend. I'd do it for you. Of course I'd undress in front of you. And when I'm naked, what shall I do?

everything is very important. Listing off a series of colors along with numbers that correspond to the proper coordinates as if ordinary, all of it committed to memory. Any omission is missionary, meaning as fuck. That's what they said at the academy, had to be perfectly pressed, present and counted, accountable for the best and the worst of your fellow men. Gentlemen, did you remember then to pull the yellow wire?

everything is very important. Maybe they need bodies for building whatever's up there, but the way they taking bodies, they didn't give up the planet for a little bit of space off a show. Give up the fight because they say it ain't his place, he would spit if he could, but he can't. The tongue is dry as a bitch. Hung out to dry in this bitch. Counting the time, it don't matter, he'll probably die, and he could cry. But by the way, did you remember then to pull the cable out?

you've not been to the dentist in 4 years and you're allergic to saving money. Searching symptoms online, why do I feel so tired over time? Starting to miss the H in my ADHD, worry all my friends secretly hate me. And I'll show them because, well, I couldn't even look in the mirror this morning. Had a shower with the light off, couldn't face looking at my skin.

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But I never did.

0: stardust, when you were lasered into life in a beautifully precise manner, you clocked that which you'd never see, the minutiae of the world's beauty. You noticed how the guy across from you on the train put way too much aquaphor on his lips. When you were at your most stable, you quickly exploded. When you're infected with its dust, you hear that which no one else hears. Peeking on stardust, we chase silence out of our world till Gabriel blew his horn. You resign yourself to delinquency, quirkifying your life. Like a vegetarian with a carnivore spirit,
1: you stabbed at the fauna of the world,
0: hunted it, surveying life's riches.
2: Ow, ow. Ow, ow.
1: Okay.
2: Ow, ow.

Wow, thank you so much. Thank you so much, so much for the song. Gal kas tik dabar įsijungia, primenu, kad svečia šiandien yra nuosabus gitaristas iš Estijos Kalė Tikas, kurį ką tik gyvai girdėjote. I just said to the listeners that maybe somebody just turned on the radio that you played the song just live here. We were not, you know, playing the MP3 file. Okay, I have a lot of questions for you. First of all, I would say about your music, what's my impression? That from the very first time I heard you, I thought that it's very interesting and original, a bit trance-oriented, modern interpretation of some bluesy, bit country elements mixed with jazzy things and so on, so on. Of course, with some level of avant-garde in it included. So it's a mix, mixture of things, and what mixture of things, and was the most important in my

0: I haven't told that you're from Ringhold, really a great band.
1: This is my band.
0: Yeah.
1: And we, with Eleonora Campa, we started to think how to put blues together with the avant-garde singing.
0: And are you both into blues?
1: Mostly me.
0: Mm-hmm.
1: But it was my initial like idea to play blues new way.
0: Mm-hmm.
1: And we started with covers of the old blues traditionals from the 20s, 30s.
0: Robert Johnson, Skip James.
1: Not Robert Johnson, but others.
0: Mm-hmm.
1: This came out from this project.
0: Mm-hmm.
1: And later we will listen to one Ringhold song that is a cover of Pink Anderson's.
0: Maybe somebody doesn't know Pink Anderson was one of two guys that are responsible for the name Pink Floyd.
1: Yeah.
0: Because Syd Barrett, the leader, was in love with early blues and Pink and Floyd Council. I remember it was the next one.
1: And this song is CC and O blues that Pink Anderson made with another guy. Mm-hmm. I don't recall the exact name now, but maybe we can listen to this song. Oh,
0: is this a Ringhold song?
1: Yeah.
0: Mm-hmm.
1: Then we can
0: And Ringhold, somebody doesn't know, it's a duo and they played live in Vilnius in this May.
1: Yeah,
0: it was first time I saw it live. Okay, Ringhold live at Larry's Corner. Yeah, exactly, this one.
1: Yeah.
0: Okay, let's listen.

0: skambėjo grupės iš Estijos Ringhold kūrinys CCNO Blues, kuris yra iš tikrųjų tokio labai seno bluesmeno Pink Anderson kūrinio versija, labai įdomi versija. 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So I'm going back to English and we listen to very interesting blues interpretation. So you were telling about your way to blues. Well, it's a country radio program, first of all, but you know, I always include these very relative styles like blues or I don't know, something close, the connected things, folk blues and so on. So let's continue on your journey. You know, on this type of music, how Ringhold started, and you started telling, and later we'll move to your guitar style. So I leave the microphone for you.
1: Okay. At some point, I was playing like all the others before, like Hendrix and that kind of. Style, but at some point I changed to finger picking,
0: mm-hmm.
1: just for it seemed interesting.
0: Just that in one episode, I was telling a lot about finger, yeah. especially for finger picking guitar.
1: I threw off this pick and started to. Play only with fingers.
0: Well, how many years ago?
1: It's about 15 at least.
0: 15 years only finger picking. Not
1: yeah.
0: bad.
1: yeah. And then I started to invade this own style.
0: Mm-hmm.
1: I didn't take any lesson or watch any video. It's just started from scratch, just mm-hmm. with a guitar, and here I am.
0: Well, you know, I think many people see blues as very strict and conservative and kind of boring way of, and very standard way of playing
1: yeah,
0: guitar.
1: Orthodox.
0: Very orthodox. Yeah. Me and my friends, we used to use the term porn blues. For this very cheesy yeah. Blues that's played on radio stations, probably you can imagine.
1: Yeah, it's fixed. Rules.
0: Yeah. So you moved away from there. It seems that you are much yeah. more connected with. Although your music is not traditionalist at all, but it seems that you have more connections with like blues of 20s, 30s, finger picked, and. Style, yeah,
1: it is, but it came later.
0: Mm-hmm.
1: It was like opposite.
0: Mm-hmm. I mean, you started playing and then you started listening.
1: No, I started playing like more modern way, and mm-hmm. then like moved.
0: Mm-hmm.
1: Like backwards.
0: Okay.
1: To the roots.
0: Mm-hmm. Okay.
1: So,
0: what could be your favorite early blues musicians? I'm talking about guitar mostly.
1: Yeah. It was for many years. It was Robert Johnson because it has simple reason that. I didn't have internet,
0: mm-hmm.
1: I only have this own one cassette with all the Robert Johnson songs, and mm-hmm. I had,
0: and that's all.
1: No access to the others, mm-hmm. so I much later I started to discovered this whole, mm-hmm. whole world of mm-hmm. finger picking blues.
0: Mm-hmm. Okay, and about before that, you were more in one description of the concert. You wrote that you were in prog rock and other types of rock.
1: Yeah, I was. It was not even before that. It was all the same happenings.
0: Mm-hmm.
1: Same time, actually.
0: Mm-hmm.
1: I was doing this prog rock, and I was playing also keyboards and mm-hmm. other stuff. So
0: mm-hmm.
1: it was all like parallel,
0: mm-hmm.
1: some way.
0: Mm-hmm. And about your mm-hmm. sorry.
1: And that, but at some point I was making lot of like improvised and free impro music,
0: mm-hmm.
1: But at some point it I wanted to move on or switch the my music, so
0: mm-hmm.
1: just I wanted change.
0: Mm-hmm. Okay.
1: And I started this bluesy guitar playing. And
0: and how more, let's say, more orthodox blues scene in Estonia accept your what you're doing, or doesn't accept at all?
1: Not very much.
0: Not yeah. very much. Not much. Yeah.
1: I've been playing a few times on the biggest blues festival, Augusti Blues, uh-huh. But it's nice, but always I have to propose myself that please
0: mm-hmm.
1: I want to play at your festival.
0: Yeah. Actually, I've been several times in blues festivals in my life, and all of these times the most interesting acts were the smallest, let's say, usually solo musicians, mm. because they were doing something not so orthodox. Mm. So maybe it was usually they like in such festivals very very orthodox, very mainstream sounding bands, and to be like the lead bands, and then usually they are very boring, extremely boring, but then one or several interesting musicians can be written, their names would be in smallest letters on the poster, mm. and they would play somewhere in the middle of the day on small stage. But in my experience, they're always the most interesting, the mm. most original, and the most talented.
1: I would say that the audience is kind of open,
0: mm-hmm.
1: but for some reason the festival don't invite interesting
0: mm-hmm.
1: musicians.
0: Mm-hmm. You played in other countries in some blues festivals, or you usually perform in more experimental music scenes?
1: We played with Ringhold quite a lot in mm-hmm. Finland and in Latvia and also other countries, mm-hmm. Poland, but they are not festivals usually, mm-hmm. it's just small clubs.
0: Okay, so maybe let's move to some song that you brought with you. Which one would you like to play?
1: Let's play the Peter Green, who is my big influencer
0: mm-hmm.
1: from the British blues scene.
0: Yeah, so if somebody doesn't know, he was a leader of Fleetwood Mac,
1: early Fleetwood Mac,
0: and then he got a bit insane and left music for some time.
1: For a while, yeah.
0: Yeah, at least publicity.
1: Yeah.
0: And I haven't listened to this recording. What's that?
1: It's, I don't remember the year exactly, but it's a bit later song. But let's listen.
0: Let's check. Okay, it's Peter Green.
1: It's instrumental.
0: Okay.

0: 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I just said that we have a country radio program and we are moving around a bit, talking about early blues and now there was Peter Green, so some blues rock. When I was listening to Peter Green, I understood one thing, saw one connection with you, that Peter Green, I think, is a guitar player who doesn't play too many notes. He tries to make every note like meaningful and emotional, and every note says something. So I think your guitar playing is a bit like that, from what I heard yesterday and from what I heard previous time and from what I hear today.
1: Yes, yes, it could be.
0: You don't like shredding?
1: No.
0: Not too much. Okay, so let's move on, and you also said that you brought some Estonian music with you.
1: Yeah, it's instrumental piece from same era as we as the Peter Green piece was. It's from 78. And it's the great guitar player Tunuara from the band Appelsin, who passed away a few years ago. It's his solo song.
0: So they were, but it's from those times, from 70s.
1: Yeah,
0: and they were able to like release stuff legally, yeah?
1: They were
0: officially
1: popular.
0: Really, I saw vinyl somewhere, yeah.
1: But the music was very white, style-wise. They made like folkist stuff and more like funky stuff and any kind of music. But this piece is my favorite of this band.
0: It's called Igatsus.
1: Igatsus. It's it's to miss something.
0: Okay. Let's listen to that. I think it's first Estonian. Well, after Ringhold, it's for second Estonian band that we're playing on our show. So let's go.

0: Thank you so much, it was impressive. Aš tik primenu, kad kalbėjau angliškai, nes studijoje svečias iš Estijos, Karatikas, ir jis atsinešė, na, pagrojo ir pats, bet ir atsinešė tikrai puikios muzikos. So this was Estonian guitar player, really impressive. As we talked, that it's like, I think it's original, sounding very originally, but of course there are some... maybe similarities, you said, to Caravan, to some jazzy prog rock and a bit melancholic, so it's very interesting. Have you met this person?
1: No. I've seen him on the stage, but not personally.
0: Okay. So I think I need to ask you about country music. Do you have, as I said, like this... radio program has a wide approach, so blues is very acceptable. Interpretations of blues and the music influenced by any American roots music is very accepted, and people playing such music are also very accepted. But also it's interesting to ask you about more specifically about country, what you have in common with that.
1: Not much. I would say.
0: But I think guitar playing is connected. That there are many pickers.
1: I remember that when we were listening to the Finnish radio in the 80s, then there were like also country music program like every week or every, I don't remember, and we were recording. Songs to the cassette, and there were like I don't know one wood country song for the five bad ones. so we. We were trying to record only those good ones. So waiting and pushing record and no, let's rewind.
0: But it was 80s.
1: Yeah, in the 80s.
0: 80s wasn't, like country music was very specific time, I would say.
1: Yeah.
0: If they were playing music from 80s, I don't know.
1: I don't remember, but I'm... Remember that at the end we had a cassette only with the wood songs, and this was really good.
0: Do you remember what was there?
1: I don't remember the artists.
0: Okay. But if talking about your guitar playing, I have thoughts that like this way of playing. Picking, finger picking, the way you do, it's kind of, it's very connected with country music, because there are a lot of musicians playing, not the same way, but playing the way which is based on the same principles, like thumb is doing the rhythm and the rest is melody.
1: Yeah, but I think my way of country playing is I quoted through some other style, mainly like rock, like Dire Straits, Mark Knopfler,
0: which is very connected with country.
1: Yeah, but
0: picking.
1: It's not.
0: Yeah.
1: Or J.J. Gale.
0: So, yeah, J.J. Gale, we were talking that you would like to play him.
1: Yeah.
0: Actually, some weeks ago, there was a greeting to Solus, a guy who's playing Leipzig. He was also playing. He played Dire Straits. I don't remember if he played J.J. Gale. But we were talking about this Tulsa sound and this a bit lazy sounding. Lazy sound a bit like that. Yeah, guitar is not lazy there at all, but there is a bit like chill vibe in that music.
1: I like it.
0: Yeah, me too. I haven't discovered Gigi Kell yet, as I told you, but I think it's coming close. So Gigi Kell and the song Durango.
1: Yeah, it's also not very typical to him. It's instrumental and more psychedelic vibe.
0: Psychedelic mixed with blues and country is very good.
1: Yeah.
0: It's one of the best things in the world. It's okay. Gigi Kell, Durango.
1: All right.

0: 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So the last words, last questions. I wanted to ask about your solo career. How long are you playing solo? And what, of course, there is one very clear difference in what you do with the band, Ringhold, from your solo. It's like you, Eleonora is not singing here, but maybe you see some more stuff that's different, or maybe your approach of playing is a bit different.
1: Yeah, it is. It's more like free. I don't have to keep the like pieces so tight. I can make it loose, improvise more, repeat some parts if I feel so. So it's. I'm on my own. I can play with the pieces.
0: Okay. And you still have several concerts left in this tour after Vilnius.
1: Yes. One in Latvia, Mazsalacs, small town, and then Tallinn and Riga next week.
0: Okay, so I think let's go to the end. Thank you so much for coming. It's an honor for me to have you here to listen to your music, to hear about what you think about music. Oh, the time usually passes very quickly here in the studio. So we'll have one more song. It's from your solo repertoire. What's that?
1: It's a piece called Windy Windows. And it's from my solo EP album. It came out like 2 years ago.
0: Okay, so thank you so much for being here, and hope you will be back here one day in the studio. And please come to the concert. Ateikite į koncertą, būtinai, mėly klausytojai, išgirsite nuostabios gitarinės muzikos šį vakarą. Iki.

0: Jūs klausote Start FM.
1: Hold the elevator for the older. I live three floors up, he's one over. First order of business. How's the niece, sir? How's the missus? It's hard on the bends, my lad, but it still go the distance. Nobody tells you true love comes with a cost. My darling, how's the wanderlust? Itchy feet, but our heads gone soft. 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

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Thank you. 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Oh, DC, thank you. Washington, DC on the weekend. Let's turn the law machine off and party. Yeah? Let's keep partying, because the show's not over till someone throws up on my dick, all right? Don't drink and drive, kids. Mixed messages, I know. Do not drink and drive. I've been there, I know how it is. I've been there. Look at me. I've been there, okay? I know it. It gets late. You're drunk. You're thinking, what's the worst that can happen? I'll hit another drunk driver. And then we'll just high five and laugh. If you drink wine and you think you have a drinking problem, you don't. You're gay, okay? You cannot go to rehab with a wine problem. No one wants to hear your stories about going to the Pottery Barn or sailing, antiquing. You're a fag, okay? Even the guy who drinks Zima, you're his bitch. You can't even blame drunk talk on wine. Where are the whores at? Sorry, that's not me. That's the Beaujolais. Look at this year. It's a saucy year. I used to drink a lot of Jägermeister. Mm-hmm. Yeah, I know, you guys do too. Jägermeister is for children. It is, it's too sweet, I'm serious. I give it out on Halloween, that's what I do. Here's a shot, go home, find your dad's gun, be somebody, all right? Jäger is fun, yet disappointing. It's kind of like running downstairs on Christmas morning and realizing you're Jewish. It kind of sucks. Where is everybody? Oh, I remember. Now, there's no commercials for Jägermeister. There's none. I've never seen one. Have you? No, I haven't. Right? There should be some, right? So you know what you're getting into. But there aren't any. But I thought of some. Do you guys want to hear it? Do you? Do you or don't you? You do? Okay. Commercials for Jägermeister. A guy comes out of a hedge. He's covered in mud and blood. He's holding one high heel shoe. Did I just eat a stripper? Jäger. There you go. To the point. Direct. How about another one? Can you do another one? I think you can. A little girl is sitting on the swing, not swinging. A tear rolls down her cheek. Where's daddy? Jäger. There you go. Back. How about a third one? Can you do another one, you think? You guys are great. Okay. A guy, let's call him me, is fucking the left eye of a pumpkin, okay? If that pumpkin didn't want it, why was it smiling at me? Jäger. Yes. Yes. Yeah. Yeah. I'm trying to teach. I'm teaching. I was in the Middle East doing shows for the troops, and let me tell you, thank you. Well, thank you. I'm not exactly sure if they enjoyed it, since I kind of look like every other guy who's trying to kill them over there. I'm walking around trying to act very American, you know? Where's the pork at? Who's got some pussy? What's up? The Middle East is a very, very religious place. No one has sex, but they smell like they just did, okay?
It's not their fault. It's hot. I met a local guy over there, something, I don't know his name, something with a lot of Q's, U's, and Z's. I called him Queeznos. I said, Queezy, what's the big hullabaloo, which is a dessert over there? What's the big problem? Why can't we get along? He's like, my friend, you must understand we look at the world differently than you do in the West. I'm like, you're exactly right, Q. We look at the world through a two-eyebrow system, okay? What is up with the monobrow? Can I get a tweezer for Teen Wolf over here? Help him out. Here's my idea for peace. Water parks. It's a hot place, man. I don't know about you, but on a hot day, a water park takes all the mean out of me. I'm a functional drunk. You put me on a flume, I turn from a total alcoholic into a giggly little fat man with my big fat boy tits all wet and pert. Get these people on a flume! Get them wet, get them laughing. Then we shoot them. Now, easy. Calm down. Calm down. You go to the Middle East, what's the first thing you want to see? Something you've heard a lot about. A woman beaten for driving a car, right? Then you get something to eat. Now what do you want to do? Camel ride. A camel. You want to get on him, ride him around, put a cigarette in his mouth and laugh at him. It's a tourist attraction. Just like when you go to Southeast DC, what do you want to see? Pregnant crack whore. Yeah. You want to see it? Ride it, put a cigarette in her mouth, laugh at her. Boo! Problems, boo! You insensitive prick, boo! I was just down in Florida, half business, half pleasure. I was putting my mom in a nursing home, and I'll tell... Relax. She thinks she's voting. Now... Florida looks like a gigantic penis, doesn't it? Have you ever Googled it? It looks like a gigantic peener about to shoot a load of freedom all over Cuba. A bukkake of choices and ideas. Jaeger. Now, I went down to Florida. Okay? Because it looks like a gigantic penis, okay? I wasn't on the, Miami, Fort Lauderdale. I was on the other side, the taint of Florida. It definitely smelled like balls. That's all I'm going to say. All right. Anyway, you know, it's like one of those places, a little redneck kind of place where you go into a strip club and there's like 300 pounds of sad hanging upside down on a pole and, you know, you kind of want to laugh, but her kids are there cheering her on. You know what I'm saying? No, I went down there. I wanted to see the shuttle go up, you know, our space program. I wanted to see that. No one was there. I was the only guy there. Everybody was at NASCAR. Who's your favorite astronaut? If you could only fuck one astronaut, who would it be? Missing specialist, blah, blah, blah, blah. I don't know. But NASCAR, now that's something different. Because going out of space, that's for nerds. But driving quickly in a circle. Who isn't wet? You know why? Because we're Americans and we only like competition, okay? Yeah. Now, if one shuttle raced another shuttle into outer space, and they had stickers and shit on them. And the countdown was done by like celebrities, like DUI celebrities, you know, like a Mel Gibson. 10, 9, Jews, all right? The Jews control space. Were you guys upset when Steve Irwin died? Were you? Yeah. You should, three of you were, one guy wasn't. Because you know what? He didn't die, he was murdered, okay? Yes, the crocodiles put a hit out on him.
using the stingray, or as I call it, the Puerto Rican of the sea. Yeah. Hear me? Hear me. With its switchblade-like tail and deliciously big brown eyes. Where were the dolphins that day? Our friends in the oceans, the dolphins. Laughing, smiling, teaching retards how to swim. Here's my one retarded story. I might as well tell you right now. It's true. Well, there you go. I was smoking in a bar, okay? Just smoking. This was years ago. I don't even know how long ago, but it was when you could smoke in a bar, all right? So back then, I was smoking. Not breaking the law. Smoking. Kid comes up to me. He's retarded, all right? I think he's retarded. I know he is. He's wearing medals for sports that don't exist. He's wearing a ski boot and a flipper, okay? This guy's either retarded or he's ready for everything. Jaeger. Now, I'm smoking with my unretarded mind. The kind that can download porn as you talk to your mother on the phone. Yes. Semi-genius. I'm smoking, this is what he does to me. He! I'm like, are you shooting webs of stupid at me? Watch out. Webs of stupid, watch out. He got me, can't ride a bike. Now. Get this, it gets worse. His wife. I don't have a wife, he does. His wife goes, can you put out that cigarette? He doesn't like secondhand smoke, it's a killer. I'm like, really? He's retarded. That can't be his biggest fear. Oh, I know it sounds mean, but really, that's gotta be pretty low on the fears of the retardos. Number one, fork electrical outlet, okay? That kills thousands. That's their Omaha Beach, if you ask me. Then you got buttons that look like candy, all right? Who hasn't been fooled? Secondhand smoke. Everybody's health conscious, but me. Everybody's doing, even the handicapped people, God bless them, they're out there doing things. A blind man climbed to the top of Mount Everest, or so he thinks, all right? That's a lot of trust, guys. I mean, really, if that was my buddies, they would have taken me everywhere but the top of Mount Everest. I would have been shivering on the roof of a gay bar. Sucking on what I hope is an icicle. What a salty icicle, I'd say. What do you think, seeing eye dog? Uh-oh, that's his, there's a cock in my mouth growl. Thank you. Truly. That was great, wasn't it? Yes. Do you guys call it blowjobs or let's make some throat babies? What do you guys say? Where are my Christians? Where are my Christians out there? Let's talk about real issues. I want to be that kind of comic. I'm not really political. But I want to talk about like real fucking things. Like, I don't know, pro-choice. All right? Ladies? Nothing? Some of you? You know, they might take your right away, girls. But they will never, ever take your right to get drunk and throw yourself down a flight of stairs. All right? Because you can't arrest gravity, fucko. Yeah. That's right. Thank the I-Man for that. Not I-Miss. Isaac Newton. That's right. That fucker has given us so much joy. Whether it's America's Funniest Home Videos, babies falling down, or really cheap abortions. Thank you. That one was deliciously evil, wasn't it? It was funny yet sad. Kind of like being tit-fucked by a clown, you know? Jaeger. Now, it's been over a year, guys.
I declare the tsunami's now funny. Now, this is not for everybody. This is not a joke for everyone. I know you're thinking, you're like, Dave, you're gonna lose your entire Indonesian fan base. The tsunami, or as I call it, God's money shot, is... Global warming, that's what I'm trying to get at. Global warming, that's what I'm trying to get at. Global warming, guys.

What if he's really wise, too, and he can help us with our problems, you know? Hey, dinosaur buddy, since you are fuel, maybe you would know what the next untapped resource in this country is that we can burn. What did you say? Mexicans? That's fucking racist. You're a fucking racist. No one likes a prehistoric racist. Can I get a drink for Hitlersaurus over here? Ready? Good. Potheads, where are you? Yeah. You should have... Talking dinosaur, how fucking cool was that, huh? Don't do drugs, guys. Don't. I mean, do them. Who am I to tell you fuckers what to do? I don't care. Live it up. I don't smoke pot, though. It's not my drug, okay? I don't do it. I know you're hissing me. One guy's hissing me, but... That's because he doesn't even really see me. There's an imaginary comic behind him that I'm interrupting. I used to smoke pot. I don't. Don't. I'd like to talk about the last time I did smoke pot. I was smoking some herbs, some chronic, trees, whatever it is. I don't know. I was smoking something, and all of a sudden I couldn't think. My heart was pounding. My left arm was numb. And I think I'm either dying or bowling. Now, I think pot should be legal, though. You guys? Don't worry, I have enough energy for all of us. Pot should be legal. It should be. It's on the top of Mount Should Be. Right under I should have a bigger dick. Pot should be legal. But it won't, because you fucking potheads aren't making it happen. You're not out there every night like us fucking alcoholics are, affecting society. Things have been invented because of alcohol, like the taser, okay? Yeah. The morning after pill, okay? The reach around. Judge Judy. What is pot giving the world? Hacky sack? Yeah! Hilarious ringtones? Oh, God! Ultimate Frisbee Championships? It sucks to be a champion at a sport that can't get you laid. It's an unneeded skill, kind of like being, I don't know, the best banjo player or a squirter. Now... Did you guys just wake up? I knew that would wake you up. I will give you potheads one thing. You know your way around a microwave oven. Amazing. You can yell any food out, you guys will know the time. It's like baked potato, 3 minutes. Au gratin, pull it out, laugh at it, put it in for another 30 seconds. Don't even need cheese. I'm a fat man, I'll give you that. I am fat, but at least I act my own weight, okay? I hate when I see a fat man not acting fat. You've seen them out there. It's a hot day. You've seen them rollerblading, wearing shorts, talking to a live woman. I even dream fat. I do. I woke up the other night. I'm like, when are we going to get some new soups? Honestly, when's the last time you were blown away by a new soup? I can't think of it. Nothing. It doesn't even have to be good, just something different. Break up the monotony. Just once I want to go into a restaurant and they're like, okay, well, the soups of the day, we got lentil, mushroom barley, and welcome. Did you say welcome? I know, it sounds more like a chowder, but, wouldn't you try it? Wouldn't you give it a nibble? Just to have that in your references of taste? You go out with your friends, oh, that meal sucked. Well, it was no whale cum soup, I'll tell you that. Was that a joke about whale cum?

0: the environment. I don't know. We get new juices all the time, don't we? Yeah. Everyone has a favorite juice. Here's one of mine. Pineapple juice. Love it. Pineapple juice. Oh, it's so sweet. It's too sweet. Is that even juice or the laughter of children? As opposed to tomato juice. What evil fucking mind thought that up? Is the Taliban behind that shit? It's so tart and bitter and unforgiving. That's not juice. That's the tears of Indians, yes. Thank you. You know, I was dating a Native American girl, and she hated that joke. She told me to stop doing it, but I kept doing it, and she got really pissed. And I'm like, you know, you of all people should know promises mean nothing, okay? Anywho, and that was her name. Anywho, walking stick, shiny knife. A lovely girl, but a temper. Yes, a temper. She slapped me. She slapped me. I'm a gentleman. I don't hit women, okay? Yeah, I don't. Even during the Super Bowl, I do not touch chicks. I just coughed on her and she died several days later. Yeah. A little white man karate, bitch. A little trick Columbus taught me. Don't boo me, boo history, all right? I mean, really. I know what women like. You know what they like? Flowers. Yeah, flowers right here. Yes, exactly. I'm not Dr. Phil, guys. I'm not a doctor. But I think women like flowers a million times more than a kick in the cunt. Am I right? I am not a doctor. I'm going with what I know. Okay, let me figure it out. Here's flowers way up here, okay? Here's a kick in the cooch down here. Or here if you're Filipino, okay? They're teeny. Somewhere in between is Applebee's, okay? It's not that great. Could be worse. I'm sorry for using the C word, guys. Honestly, I apologize. I did that joke one time and there was a 16-year-old boy sitting in the crowd and I felt horrible because the first time a young boy should hear that is from his dad's drunken lips as he's being handcuffed and put in a squad car. Tell that cunt I'll be back. It's my trailer too. I like these girls, man. You guys are hot. I don't know if you're into like the tattoos and piercings, anything like that, straight up. Okay, that's cool. I like the piercing thing, you know. Girls, I think that's cool if you want to decorate and all that. That's your business. Just let a guy in on it, okay? Sometimes you go down there and it's like, what? I better proceed with caution. A pierced hooch is like finding a washer in the most delicious corned beef sandwich, okay? I am really? I am not the best analogy guy. Ladies, there's a lot of beauties out here tonight. I see you. Yeah. It's summer. It's summer and that means shaving. It usually means some shaving down there. The Brazilian wax. I've heard of it. Yeah, some fans of it. I've heard of it. Personally, I've never seen it. It's kind of a legend. Like the Loch Ness Monster or something like that. I usually show up weeks later. When whoever that was for, it did not work out, okay? Now it's serious down there, okay? Starting to grow back. It's got this kind of 3 o'clock shadow look to it. Like your snatch has been up all night trying to solve a murder. It looks really... It is definitely not a fungina, that's for sure. I give you credit, girls. That's a very complicated thing down there. Not like the penis, which is idiot-proof. I mean, come on, have you ever come across a cock and you're like, I'm stymied? I give up. Each one's the same. It's like a rider mower. You just sit on it making small circles till it runs out of gas. Each one's the same. It's the same thing. Suck, suck, lick, pretend to gag so he thinks he's huge. Watch your eyes. You're done. There is that one guy out there, right? That one kinky fucking freak, you know? He goes like, you want to make me come? Well, nibble my ball sack like it's a bag of trail mix. Nibble it up. Nom, nom, nom. Nom, nom, nom. Now lift the whole package and tongue my anus. Tongue it. Like you're waiting for an acceptance letter from Brown University. Get in there. Do it.
1: Do you guys know what bukkake means?
0: How come everybody knows that?
1: I don't know, guys. If your lady will let you do that, which means shooting your love on her face, neck, or back, she's cool. If she lays there and lets it dry, marry her, all right? Doesn't it suck when you come up with something so true, yet it's too long to fit on a t-shirt?
0: Some guys are really into it, you know? I don't know, I get really kind of like, I feel bad about it. I turn into like an English schoolboy. I'm so defensive, I'm like, oops-a-diddly! Pardon me, madams. Did I get me rah-rah juice on your peepers? Are there any English people here? Back me up. Was that a great impression or what? Didn't you feel like you were in London town right now? Vicious hand jobs. What is up with that, girls? Yeah, you know what I'm saying. Some of you girls are pulling way too hard. Some of you are pulling like you're trying to pull a better looking guy out of me. What is that? I didn't swallow Patrick Dempsey, okay? I'm the same bald fat guy who met you on MySpace. Deal with it. And you don't even have the class to spit on your hand first. A dry hobo jerk down. What are your stepfathers teaching you?
1: Wow. What a great joke. The only thing missing from that joke was Oprah silently nodding. I'm into lube. How about you guys? Lube? Girls, lube, what, you got your own favorite? Good for you, buddy. Some guys like KY, Astroglide. Personally, I'm a gravy man. Yeah. Brown gravy. This next part you're gonna moan at. But I think you guys are cool, so I think you're gonna like it. How do you handle it with your special lady? Do you put it on, or what do you do?
2: Best in the mat.
1: There you go. All right, on your dick to her? There you go. All right. I like to spoon feed it in. Like it's a naughty little baby. Open up the bee flips. Here comes the George Clooney juice. What? What, you don't like improv? I love children, guys. I do. I'm serious. I'm on the internet talking to them all day, all right? Pedophilia. You know what I'm talking about. This is a smart town. Pedophilia. You've heard about it? First of all, I want to say one thing. I would never, ever touch a child, even if the kid was on fire. And the only thing wet around was my ass, mouth, and lips, okay? He's gonna burn.
0: but he's going to go to heaven untouched so he can play football with Jesus. Pedophilia, come on, let's think of it the other way. I mean, really, are we making a mountain out of a delicious 7 to 9 year old molehill here? Maybe these guys are ahead of the curve, I don't know. No, remember a few years back, cousin fucking was so taboo. Do you remember that? Come on, you know. Every time you left your mom's house, it's like, don't fuck your cousins! You're gonna get a retard baby! Like I can't pull out when I'm fucking my cousin. Really? You know what these pedophiles say? I've been in their chat rooms. I know what they're up to. It's an addiction. We can't help ourselves. It's a constant craving. Kind of like smoking. Fuck, I hope not. I smoke a pack and a half a day. I don't know what that equals in boy. Do you think it's the same kind of addiction? Do you think when a pedophile gets off a long, long flight, he can't even think? Get out of my way, guys, really. Don't even talk to me unless it's about kids. He jumps in a cab. Take me to a toy store. A puppet show, something. Drive around a Gap, something. Just do something for me. Do you think they're afraid to quit because they might gain weight? What do you think? Whoa, you guys tightened up on me. Oh, I get it. Did I cross a line? Is that what it is? Don't worry, guys. We can go to Silly Town. We can do that, too. Ever wrestle your dog till you come? Jaeger. Now. Yes. Oh, I get it. I get it, DC. Okay, fucking a child, no. Wrestling a dog, yay. I got it. We got a lot of college kids in here. Is that what it is? Good for you. Live it up. College is cool. Your parents want you to go to school. You know why? Because when you're away at college, they're at home fucking in your beds. You know that, right? I mean, you know that, right? Daddy spanking mom's ass with a Hot Wheels track. As they both do blow off of Lindsay Lohan's poster, okay? How about a moment for poor Lindsay, guys? Boo. Where are my Freaky Friday fans? I don't know. I don't know if you saw the picture of her passed out with her mouth open. Daring us to Photoshop our own penises in there. Jaeger. These little girls, that's their job to get fucked up, okay? Lindsay Lohan, they found cocaine in her car. Boo! Call me when they find a book in her car, okay? These girls, I don't know if you know it, they go commando. Have you been on the internet? Yeah. These girls get to show us their little, you know, their hooch down there. And I think they have to realize with great vagina comes great responsibility. I think Spider-Man said that. I'm not exactly sure. Somebody said it. Maybe Jefferson. I don't know who said it, but... I mean, if they're gonna show their little hoop dog down there, why not turn it into a good thing? How about some positive messages? You log onto the internet. Is that Lindsay's how do you do? What does it say? Buckle up. All right. So, I do like performing. You know, I've been traveling all over the country and stuff like that. And, you know, I will say this. I live alone and it gets a little lonely. The other day I was naked, laying on my couch. Just got out of the shower. letting the sun dry me like a sea manatee. Or a man coming off a horrible, horrible whiskey binge who's afraid of his towels because they look like phantoms. I'm half hard from watching The View. Have you been watching lately? Provocative. It was one of those mysterious hard-ons where you look at your dick and you're like, really? Is there someone at the door? Half hard. I roll over, one thing leads to another. My penis goes between the cushions and I realize I'm fucking my couch. Yes, I'm fucking it. Didn't come inside of it. Pulled out, shot it on the coffee table. Yep. Cause that coffee table's a co-core, if you know what I mean. Pull out, look at my dick. You know what I see on the tip? A dime and two M&Ms, yeah. I got some couch scabies. And to answer your question, yes, I ate the M&Ms. I did. Yeah. I found a gray hair on one of my testicles today. No, it wasn't mine, but it's frightening. See? Should I pluck it? Is that what somebody said? Tweeze it. You can't tweeze a gray hair. You know that'll kill a midget. Come on. And you can't kill a midget because that's where our dreams are kept, in their heads. You guys are sick and evil. Ever whisper sweet nothings to your girl to cover a fart? Have you ever done that? Say, that's a simple one, huh? No one gets angry on that one. Anal sex, what do you say? Yeah. Wow. A few fans. Guys, hear it up. Women do not like anal sex. They love it. They hate it. Sure, they might try it when they're asleep. Anal sex is a lot like swimming, isn't it? It involves every muscle in the human body. Especially the I can't believe this is fucking happening muscle. Anal sex is a lot like swimming. I'm gonna do fucking all of them, all right? Because I love it. It's just like swimming. You should not eat before you do it, okay? And you've got to keep moving or you'll die, all right? They have a little thing out there called anal beads. Anal beads, the unholy rosaries. Where they're going, there is no God, am I right? Domino Santos. Have you? Yes. When you pull them out, you gotta say something. It is awkward. Yeah. It's not like what you think it'll be, a big and everybody laughs. Nailed it. This is what I do. You guys could do it too. I try to make it a little funny. This is what I do. Check it out. It's like, the winning Powerball numbers are... Funny. Funny. I did it. The cameraman who's got my ass is tittering like a little girl over there. DC is a great drinking town. I've had so many amazing drunk stories come out of this place. Yeah. In fact,
3: yeah, really, you guys are amazing. Let it out. It's not gonna kill you. Let it out.
0: Actually, the two scariest words to any drunk is, remember me. Now, you guys like porn, am I right? Yeah, you do. In the balcony, not so much. If we watched all my porn one after another, we would be done 2 days after. Never. I got a lot. That's a lot. There's a new porn series out there. I want you to check it out. Okay, listen to me. This one's good. It's called Monster Cocks. Yeah. Monster Cocks. Ladies, these are not the peni, which is more than one penis, of your dreams. These are the cocks of your nightmares. I dare you. No, wait. I double dare you not to turn a light on after you watch Monster Cocks. Look under the bed. Mommy, Daddy, can I sleep with you tonight? So, you had enough of that one? That's cool. What is it? I'll tell you what it is. Here's the cover of Monster Cocks. It's a woman's face, half covered by a gigantic, humongous black penis. Like a Phantom of the Opera mask. That's when you know you got a big dick. When someone else can use it as a disguise. I don't want anyone to know I'm in here. Can I borrow your penis? Thank you. Put your balls on my chin. Get me to the car, please. I couldn't do that. I don't got that kind of equipment. If that was me, it would look like I'm pointing to her eye. Is that her favorite eye? I was in Hawaii during the earthquake. They had an earthquake there, which is freaky, because you don't expect something like that to happen in Hawaii. There's a volcano there, okay? Everybody there thinks like the volcanoes, the lava, you know, is gonna fucking kill them, all that kind of stuff. But then for an earthquake to hit with a volcano right there, that's like having a gun to the back of your head at all times. And a guy just runs up and kicks you in the balls. You're like, whoa. I didn't see that coming. Wow, you guys really loved that one. Did you really love it? Wasn't it good? Not you though, nothing yet, nothing. You get older, you realize you gotta live your dreams, guys. Have you lived yours yet? There's a lot of young guys here. How about you? What kind of white dreams do you have rolling inside of you right now? Anything? The ultimate snowboarding competition. I wanna do some guy shit. I live one of my dreams from the 80s, okay? I'm older than you guys. Back then in the 80s, a little different time. That's right. I did blow off a stripper's ass. Thank you. Were you there? Thank you. Nothing? First of all, it was nothing at all like the dream. Because there's no smells in dreams. Fill in your own smells. I go with Taco Bell and Valtrex. Whatever you guys want, fill in your own. I haven't figured that out yet. And in the dream, she wasn't text messaging her boyfriend, okay? I live in hotels mostly. I don't know if you guys get to anybody. I was just sorry. Anybody else? Okay. I try to make every hotel a little bit like home. This is what I do. You guys can do it too. Before I leave for the last time, I take the phone in the hotel, rub it on my balls, hang up, check out, call the room the next day and just laugh. Are you in room 312? Do you want to hear something that'll make you never stop washing your face? Jaeger. We've been talking about Jägermeister all night long. I might as well tell you one of my Jaeger stories. One time, I drank a bottle of Jägermeister, whole bottle. I had 3 slices of pizza, a handful of magic mushrooms, and a Mento. It turned into the perfect storm of shits, okay? Yeah. I'm serious. You know the kind where you're gonna wipe your ass and your legs? Have you ever had one of those? Yeah, that's what I'm talking about. Yeah.
1: It was like a prison rodeo, you know? No winners. Plus, I'm on shrooms, guys. Yeah, I'm hallucinating. I don't even know if I'm sitting on a toilet. All I know is it was very cold and very white. Could have been a snowbank. Could have been a Republican. Could have been a lot of things.
3: Let it out.
1: It's the only political joke I have. Where were we? Oh, yeah, I'm shitting. Now, I'm sitting there for I don't even know how long. Days? Centuries? I don't know. I'm afraid to look in the bowl, guys. At this Frankendump, this hybrid turd. I'm afraid I'm gonna look down and see something so brown and so odd, even Angelina Jolie will not adopt this thing. I look down, you know what I see? Nothing. There's nothing in the bowl. What happened to my poopers? Did David Blaine crawl into my asshole? And to dump it away? Well, something happened because it stunk in there. Guess where it was? Under the rim. Yeah. That's right. I Tony Hawked it. Yeah. Wait a minute. I'm getting something on my finger right now. Oh my God. I did it. I told the world's longest shit joke. We did it.

Thank you. Thank you very much. Thank you. I'd like to thank the people who stood up. What the fuck's going on over here? Since we are talking about drinking, I'd like to end up with a little thing I like to call, tell me what you're drinking, and I'll tell you how your night's gonna end. Okay? Let's start it out. You can yell it out. Go right ahead. Vodka. You're gonna go home and laugh till someone farts and laugh even louder. You're fine. Bourbon. One at a time. Bourbon. You're going to videotape the first fucking guy. You're all right. Whiskey. What aren't you going to do? Pick a hole, any hole. How about some ladies? What's that? A margarita. You're gonna go home with me, all right? Thank you very much. You guys have a lot of fun.

0: I know what I'm doing.
1: What about love, huh? Have you ever seen it? Real love? I've seen it. Dog the Bounty Hunter. Yes.
2: It's true.
0: That's what real love looks like. What are the odds of finding someone who looks exactly like you? Who is also into bounty hunting? Do you think he met Mrs. Dog right away, or that was a series of Match.com J dates? You know, he found girls that were kind of what he's looking for, not the whole package. And I was like, well, I see you have lion-like Vegas hair. What's your thoughts on crime? I don't know, live and let live. Beat it, hippie! I love Washington, D.C. You know what this town could use? Another museum. That would really help out. This museum's for everything down here. The Spy Museum, the Space Museum, the Hair Lip Museum. There's something for everybody. And my favorite of all, the Smithsonian, which is really just America's closet. Am I right? Isn't that where we keep all our old shit? You walk in there, it's a smattering of old stuff. The Spirit of St. Louis, Archie Bunker's chair, a cotton gin. Well, you can't throw out the cotton gin. You never know when slavery's gonna come whipping back. Calm down, guys. Calm down. It's not what you say, it's how you say it. Florida looks like a gigantic penis. About to shoot a load of freedom all over Cuba. A bukkake of choices and self-representation. If you were living in Cuba, don't you think any minute you'd watch your neck, back, and eyes, there'd be a load? Are you not laughing because you're hard? What's going on? Florida does look like a penis. It's a fun part of the state. Miami, Fort Lauderdale, Girls Gone Wild, BangBus.com. Then there's the other side, the taint of Florida. The syphilis NASCAR Waffle House area of the state. A lot of strippers named Crystal down there. With tattoos of their dad on their back so their brother will stop fucking them. You know what I'm saying? Sad. You're right. Sad. I think these hybrid cars are the way to go. They do. They have ones that run on corn, right? Where are my hippie people, right? They've got ones that run on corn and garbage. How about something? How about a car that runs on something we all have an abundance of? Made up fuck stories from college. How about that? The ice caps are melting, and only me and this robotic camera are doing anything about it. Every girl should take care of themselves, honestly. Vibrators are important. Use it. Use it. Look at these whores going at it right now, vibrators. As opposed to the church farm girls who won fucking scholarships to come to big DC. Use your vibrator. What, is that somebody really in here like that? Okay. He knows me. Use your vibrator, and after you use it, put it on the ground, let it do a victory dance, all right? Let it have a moment. Let it have a moment in the sun. I also believe in gay marriage. Anybody else? Yeah, I do. As long as they're both the same race, am I right or what? Calm down. Got a couple of white supremacists in the balcony. Tell it, brother. Tell it. You should get your own web blog site. Let out the truth. Flavor Flav, what do you think? What is he anyhow? He's not black, is he? He looks burnt to me, okay? He looks like a burnt hobbit who is in a horrible Keebler elf tree fire. And he escaped with just his Viking helmet and clocks. Women love that dude. Am I right? Yeah. You don't? Who doesn't? You don't? Well, I don't know, man. Gets all those girls, they love him, you know? They want to be with him. They want to be Mrs. Flavor, I guess. But he treats them kind of mean, you know, with those derogatory nicknames. Who gets away with that? Everybody's got a name already. He gives them a derogatory nickname. He's like, okay, what's your name, honey? Amy? All right, well, I'm going to call you Big Nipples Wet Gash, all right? Pineapple is so sweet. If you had a friend who came here from a place where there's nothing sweet like North Korea. Do you remember them, the North Koreans? Yeah. You know what they have for dessert over there? They fist fuck each other. Yeah. Jaeger. Now. Do you think you could ever describe how sweet pineapple is to your buddy? Let me give it a try, okay? Pineapple's really sweet. Like if Santa had a pussy, it would taste like pineapple's asshole. That's a hard one to laugh at, guys. I give you credit. Because now we're all wondering what kind of pussy Santa has. I mean, does it look... does it look like a midget popping his head out of a pink sleeping bag, or... Well, there's got to be glitter on it. He's Santa. You ever get really drunk and call in sick to a place that you don't even work at? Have you done that? Now these are the jokey jokes. You mean I don't work at Foot Locker? Get out of here. I was there yesterday. I was like, what do you call it? I always like when you call in, you know, sick, right? But if you're all fucked up, you can call in crazy sick, which I think is even better. You know, it's like, I'm not coming in, why? There's a gigantic pencil staring at me right now. About to write the secrets of the universe. I was staying in a hotel one time. I forget where it was, someplace in the Midwest. You know, the kind of meth area of the country. And I opened the window of my hotel room and I looked out and there was a graveyard. And I'm thinking, whose fucking idea was this? But let me tell you something. Getting up every day and looking out at the graveyard made me do stuff. I'm like, I've got to live for today. I'm gonna bareback a she-male with a nosebleed. Yeah, yeah.

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The old is leaving shadow in the daylight of the new. Sweat out anxiety through the rhyming. Trod through a music using

buckshot eyes and a purple heart, I roll down the national stroll. And with a big fat paycheck strapped to my hip sack, and a shore leave wristwatch underneath my sleeve, in a Hong Kong drizzle on Cuban heels, I roll down the gutter to the blood bank. I left all my papers on the Ticonderoga, and I was in bad need of a shave. I slopped at the corner on cold chow mein and shot billiards with a midget.

it all last. Squeezing all the life out of a lousy two-day pass. I had a cold one at the Dragon, some Filipino floor show. And I talked baseball with a lieutenant over a Singapore sling. And I wondered how the same moon outside over this Chinatown fair could look

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1: Yeah, yo Don, give me a little bit of that chicken. That smooth chicken. 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And I want the old hot jazz biscuits. A little bit of that blues butter.